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1: Every morning, my daughter Gracie comes into my room and jumps on me to wake me up. And she's not nice about it. She literally steps on my face to make sure my eyes are open. 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She comes into my room because she's my daughter and she knows she belongs there. God wants you to run into His presence every morning. 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Jesus took the punishment for all your sin so that you can be completely forgiven and be in a relationship with Father God. He cares about you so much. So what are you waiting for? 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

0: The story of a little girl who had spent all morning on a gift for her father at Father's Day. He was angry at her for wasting all the gold wrapping paper on it. The father was disappointed in the effort that the little girl had gone to, especially when there was nothing in the box. Gathering her courage, the girl said, "Daddy, it's a box of kisses. I blew them in there for you." This story teaches us that we don't need money to give elaborate gifts or even have to spend a lot, but instead we can show someone that we love how you feel through simple things. I think the less is more principle can come into play when we love people. I'm Andy Kirk.
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1: The word for today comes from Romans chapter 8, verse 5, and it says, "Those who live in accordance with the Spirit have their mind set on what the Spirit desires." Muscle memory isn't stored in your muscles. It's a procedural memory that is stored in your brain anytime you repeat a muscle movement. Whether it's putting a golf ball or playing a violin, the muscle memory becomes stronger the more it is repeated. Have you heard about the 10,000 hour rule? Psychologists say that's the amount of time it takes to become an expert at anything. That's encouraging because it means anybody can do it. But it's discouraging because it means there are no shortcuts, no matter how smart or gifted you are. Just like a foreign language, developing a spiritual mindset is a learning curve. Can you imagine being frustrated on the first day of a foreign language class because you aren't fluent? That's how we often feel when we aren't fluent in prayer or strong in faith, or discipled in our habits. Psalm 84 verse 7 says, "We go from strength to strength." You'll be working on this for the rest of your life, one day at a time. You'll keep benchmarking. Your faith ceiling becomes your faith floor. And make no mistake about it, those spiritual disciplines accrue compound interest, and they pay off in terms of joy, fulfillment, and power with God. Those who live according to the flesh have their minds set on what the flesh desires, but those who live in accordance with the Spirit have their minds set on what the Spirit desires. The mind governed by the flesh is death, but the mind governed by the Spirit is life and peace. This has been your word for today.
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2: I'm scared of a whole bunch of things. 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When there's a spider in the house, I have to get it out just in case it bites me when I'm asleep. When it comes to God, there shouldn't be any fear. God has no desire to hurt you. In fact, all he wants to do is help you. He sent Jesus to take the punishment for all your sins at the cross so that he wouldn't have to punish you. That's how much God loves you. So don't fear God or avoid him. Instead, receive what he's done for you, because God's greatest hope is that you would receive his love and salvation. What are you waiting for? Reach out and receive Jesus today.
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0: lots of different reasons why our relationships need to end. Some couples drift apart due to perhaps different interests, values, feelings, and ideas. Maybe you just don't enjoy being together anymore. Maybe you begin to argue. Maybe you don't want the same thing. Regardless of the reason, it's important to be honest with each other and true to yourself. Most people go through a breakup, or several, in their lives. You might have already been through one before. You know it can be painful, even though you know that your decision is for the best. Breaking up is hard. You might be full of mixed emotional feelings. You begin to wonder if things will get better, if you'll regret the decision, or if you should give it another chance. What you need to recognize is that your feelings are there for a reason. The first thing you need to do is talk about your feelings. Discuss any issues with the other person directly. They might be feeling the same way. There might be reasons for your concerns. You could even be creating mountains from molehills. Respect the other person enough to discuss it. Don't avoid the issue and don't be harsh or rash with your decisions. Certainly don't have these conversations over text. Even though it might be a difficult or uncomfortable situation, remember to care for the other person, be respectful, and have dignity in all you do. Think through what you'd like to say so that you don't say something you'll regret. And remember to care for the other person. You've been through a lot with them, and they deserve that. I'm Mel Harris, talking relationships.
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You are

0: pupas and cut the remaining bit of the cocoon. The butterfly started to emerge easily, but it had a swollen body and shriveled wings. The boy kept watching the butterfly because he expected it to open up its wings and fly. He watched and watched, but nothing happened. The butterfly spent the rest of its life crawling around with a swollen body and shriveled wings. It was never able to fly. What this boy did not understand was that the restricting cocoon and the struggle required for the butterfly to get through the tiny opening was nature's way of forcing fluid from the body of the butterfly into its wings so that it would be ready for flight once it achieved its freedom from the cocoon. Sometimes, struggles are exactly what we need in our life. If nature allowed us to go through our life without any obstacles, it would cripple us. We would not be as strong as what we could have been. So, enjoy the process. I'm Andy Kerr.
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1: The word for today comes from Romans chapter 8, verse 5, and it says, "Those who live in accordance with the Spirit have their mind set on what the Spirit desires." Muscle memory isn't stored in your muscles. It's a procedural memory that is stored in your brain anytime you repeat a muscle movement. Whether it's putting a golf ball or playing a violin, the muscle memory becomes stronger the more it is repeated. Have you heard about the 10,000 hour rule? Psychologists say that's the amount of time it takes to become an expert at anything. That's encouraging because it means anybody can do it. But it's discouraging because it means there are no shortcuts, no matter how smart or gifted you are. Just like a foreign language, developing a spiritual mindset is a learning curve. Can you imagine being frustrated on the first day of a foreign language class because you aren't fluent? That's how we often feel when we aren't fluent in prayer or strong in faith, or discipled in our habits. Psalm 84 verse 7 says, "We go from strength to strength." You'll be working on this for the rest of your life, one day at a time. You'll keep benchmarking. Your faith ceiling becomes your faith floor. And make no mistake about it, those spiritual disciplines accrue compound interest, and they pay off in terms of joy, fulfillment, and power with God. Those who live according to the flesh have their mind set on what the flesh desires, but those who live in accordance with the Spirit have their mind set on what the Spirit desires. The mind governed by the flesh is death, but the mind governed by the Spirit is life and peace. This has been your word for today.
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2: 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In James 1, verse 14 to 15, it explains, temptation comes from our own desires, which entice us and drag us away. 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
1: I met a smoking hot blonde American girl at church and I thought, this is the one for me. But I soon found out that she was only in Australia for 3 months and was then moving back to America. I had no time to lose, so I went all out. I hung with her as much as I could, sent her flowers, called her every day. And 3 months later, she decided to stay in Australia. And 18 months later, we got married. I'm so glad I didn't hold back. Jesus gave his life for you at the cross so that you could be forgiven and made brand new. He did this so that he could be in an eternal loving relationship with you. Don't spend another day waiting, wondering what if. Don't hold back. Today is the day. 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

0: Mark Twain once said, 20 years from now, you'll be more disappointed by the things that you didn't do than by the ones that you did. So throw off the bow lines, sail away from the safe harbour, catch the trade winds in your sails, explore, dream, discover. Wow, what amazing words. Let me say to all of you out there to listen to these wise words and get a dream in your heart and start to act it out. We're all made for a purpose, and one of the worst things to let die in our life is hope or our dreams. We can do amazing things, and you're the right person for the job. You were born for such a time as this. So throw off the bow lines, sail away from the safe harbour, catch the trade winds in your sails, explore, dream, and discover. I'm Andy Kirk.
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1: My parents have a restaurant, and every time we go to have brekkie, we don't line up like the other customers. 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We didn't earn the right to free food or drink. 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He wants you to enjoy His love and blessings every single day. And you don't have to earn it. You can just simply live in it because you are His child. So what are you waiting for? Reach out and receive Jesus today and become a child of God.
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2: 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You're the

In spite of me, Colton Dixon, living different right here at V180. Great to have your company on the show today. Mel with you, and we have a whole heap of great tunes on the way with Joseph O'Brien.

That's in a whole heap more. Get in touch with us on Facebook. We're on Facebook and Instagram at V180AU. Right now, though, let's dive straight back into the music. I'm going to stop talking. It's William Toll, Jimmy Clifton and Haddon. Here I am at V180. I was

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1: Peace and life in the midst of sexual temptation is possible. 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

It's Amanda Jensen, Wild Ones, right here, Living Different on V180, and very exciting news. If you haven't heard much from Joseph O'Brien in a little while, he posted a brand new song a few weeks ago, and then it's kind of been quiet. Well, this is because Joseph O'Brien just got married to the love of his life, and he's probably on a honeymoon right now. Mr. and Mrs. O'Brien got married on the 22nd of May, and there is some beautiful pictures up on his Instagram. Make sure you check it out at J. O'Brien Music. It is adorable. Huge congratulations, Joseph. Here he is right now with Trustful at V180.

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It's your Saturday simulcast. Mel with you today and loving your company. I want to say a huge thank you to everyone who was a part of Visionathon. Now, last month, the month of May, I can say last month because we're into June already, which is just crazy. It was Visionathon month and it was such a hectic time and it was so amazing just watching our V180 family come together with a spirit of generosity and Thanksgiving. And I just want to say a personal thank you to the thousands of people who stood with us, including more than 500 first-time givers who believe in V180 and Vision and believe in reaching people for the gospel. So huge, huge thank you. Now, our goal was $2.4 million. We haven't quite hit the goal yet, but we are still believing that shortfall will be met, and you can still give. If you didn't hear about Visionathon, if you haven't given yet, we invite you to stand in the gap with your tax-deductible donation. 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

0: 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Heading into a song right now from Jordan Feliz with KB. He was asked, what is his all-time favorite Bible verse?
1: Everybody always asks me, what's your favorite Bible verse? And I'm like, man, I don't have one. And I know that sounds so bizarre because every Christian seems to have like a life verse. So they've got something. I just never have one because I always feel like I read something or somebody will post a verse. And I'm like, whoa, that hit me different this time. But then within a week, I'm on to something else that hits me different. But for me, I would say there's a book in the Bible that I love running to whenever I need encouragement or need to just fill something in me. And I always run back to Ephesians. I just think it's an amazing, there's so many different prayers from Paul, and there's just a lot of life lessons. There's just a lot of learning in that book about the love of God. There's how to love others, how to treat your wife, like all these different things. There's just a lot of life lessons in there. And I find that that book in the Bible is something I run to a lot.
0: It is such a great book with a lot of advice on just general life stuff. So make sure you check it out. Jordan Feliz with KB, Familiar at V180.

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1: The word for today comes from Romans chapter 8, verse 5, and it says, "Those who live in accordance with the Spirit have their mind set on what the Spirit desires." Muscle memory isn't stored in your muscles. It's a procedural memory that is stored in your brain anytime you repeat a muscle movement. Whether it's putting a golf ball or playing a violin, the muscle memory becomes stronger the more it is repeated. Have you heard about the 10,000 hour rule? Psychologists say that's the amount of time it takes to become an expert at anything. That's encouraging because it means anybody can do it. But it's discouraging because it means there are no shortcuts, no matter how smart or gifted you are. Just like a foreign language, developing a spiritual mindset is a learning curve. Can you imagine being frustrated on the first day of a foreign language class because you aren't fluent? That's how we often feel when we aren't fluent in prayer or strong in faith, or discipled in our habits. Psalm 84 verse 7 says, "We go from strength to strength." You'll be working on this for the rest of your life, one day at a time. You'll keep benchmarking. Your faith ceiling becomes your faith floor. And make no mistake about it, those spiritual disciplines accrue compound interest, and they pay off in terms of joy, fulfillment, and power with God. Those who live according to the flesh have their minds set on what the flesh desires, but those who live in accordance with the Spirit have their minds set on what the Spirit desires. The mind governed by the flesh is death, but the mind governed by the Spirit is life and peace. This has been your word for today.
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0: Gateway Youth, all that matters right here, Living Different at V180 Mel with you today. We caught up with the guys from Band Reeves, Jeremy and Cody Reeves, and I asked them all about their song, what it's all about, If I Didn't Have You.
1: I just realized what I had, what I thought I had as a young kid. It was not what the Bible said it should have. And honestly, in that period of time, there was just so much turmoil in life. You know, life just felt chaotic. You know, you search for things and you search for peace and you search for comfort and joy in every other way. But ultimately, in that searching, you're looking for Jesus and you don't even realize it. And it was after I gave my life to the Lord and God radically changed my heart. You see, okay, this is what life looked like before I had Jesus. And now this is what life is like with Jesus. And just the peace you have and the hope is unimaginable trying to live life again without Jesus. Your life is pointless and there's no joy, no hope, no peace in life. And so we just kind of wanted to write a song like, hey, this is what life would be crazy and life wouldn't be good without Jesus.

So, me Mark, and we're going to find out all about this song from the band Believers. It's called Rest. We'll find out how they put it all together. Of course, these guys are in two different countries. They are writing long distance over Zoom. It's insane. That's coming up right now, though. It's We the Kingdom, God's Way, Living Different at Beat 180.

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2: To be an approved worker, you must stay away from the things that stimulate youthful lust and keep a pure heart. In Paul's first letter to Timothy, in chapter 2, verse 22, he says, "Run from anything that stimulates youthful lusts. Instead, pursue righteous living, faithfulness, love, and peace. Enjoy the companionship of those who call on the Lord with pure hearts."
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1: Toby Mac, Lord, It Feels Good, Living Different, right here at V180. Now, I got a chance to chat with the guys from the band Believers. Now, they're both musicians in their own right. Jay Steph and Nitro X have worked with a whole heap of other artists, and they do all of their music on Zoom, which is crazy because they're in different countries on different time zones. One's in the US and one's in Canada, and I got to ask them all about this song, Rest.
2: I wrote that one with a good friend of mine named Max, Max Allard, and he and I were just really figuring out what to write it for, and then I was like, this would be a great Believer song, because we wrote the whole thing together, and then Owen, in the middle of producing it all, and the middle of him coming down to shoot the videos and work more on music and all of that. Even the whole process of just this year and this EP, both EPs, we have really needed to take our own advice of resting and finding rest in the Lord, because I'm very much a workaholic, as I know Owen most likely is.
3: I am.
2: And it's like, we're in different time zones, but I'm like, dude, isn't it like 3 a.m. your time? Like, that's just how it is.
1: Yeah.
2: So I think that song is the one that's the most challenging for us to do, because we both put so much into what we do, and then also we just get exhausted, and then that leads to burnout. And so that song is quite literally about when you are at the end of your road, you can find rest in the Lord. That's something He provides as well. It's something that that we both are trying to do a better job at. So that is kind of the fun story. But yeah, we were trying to take our own advice.
1: Well, it's nice to have that. Every time it's like 4 a.m, you can just slowly play that song in the background. Like,

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Through your support, you're standing with the Vision family, helping people look to God daily across Australia and beyond. You are the

0: It's Poetic with Band Jaren right here at V180. It's your Saturday simulcast. Mel with you today as we head into a newer one from Cade Thompson. He put this one out, a timely one, right before Easter. It's called That's What the Cross is For, and this is how it all came together.
1: I started working on the song That's What the Cross is For a couple years ago now. I remember I was on a flight at an airport, which is where I find myself a lot, going from one show to another and back home. And this day was no different. And I was talking to this man at the airport, and I started talking to him about the Lord, which is, I always ask God, like I said earlier, to open up my eyes, to have conversations with people about the Lord. And this guy, he started sharing his story, and he said, man, I can't stop thinking about the power of the cross. You know, I'm so thankful that Jesus saved my life. I mean, that's what the cross is for. That's what the cross is for. And my songwriter brain said, wait, that's a song title. That's a song title. So I listened to my guitar player, and I said, dude, I got to write this song. So I went back home that day and got on the piano, and I started just working on the song, this chorus. And we had like three different versions of the song as well. But I am really proud of the song. It's a song, and it's an anthem for me, just a reminder. I'm so thankful for the fact that God sent his one and only son, Jesus, so that we might find everlasting life, that Jesus paid it all for us. And that's exactly what this song is all about.
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So we are able to send this out to people absolutely free. And we've heard some really beautiful stories about people who have been saved through reading our awesome V180 magazine. So huge thank you. 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

0: The role that our parents have in our lives is one of the keys to our relationships with other people. Whether we had a positive or negative experience with either one or both of our parents has a dramatic influence on how we receive and give our love to others. A lack of love and attention from our parents often motivates their children to go searching for love in other relationships. This is often misguided and leading to further disappointment. Too much love and attention from our parents can cause some children to feel smothered and withdraw from their relationships. Furthermore, what we see from our parents' relationships with each other also will influence us positively or negatively. Take some time to reflect on the relationship that your parents had with each other and with yourself. Think about how this affects your view of love and life today. You don't have control of the past, but you do have the ability to change the present and the future. I'm Mel Harris, talking relationships.
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0: It's Jamie McDonald. Ain't no way. Right here, living different at V180 for your Saturday simulcast. Mel with you today, and you never know what kind of talent could be sitting right next to you. Now, there was a show at Sydney Opera House, and it's called La La Land, and all the audience were there, 2,500 people. They were sitting there waiting for the show, and the pianist was sick. He fell ill right before the show. The audience is all sitting there and everyone's waiting. 20 minutes turns to 30, turns to 40, and backstage they are freaking out. They're calling everyone, trying to find a replacement. And all of a sudden, the guy walks on the stage and says, look, I'm going to take a shot. There's 2,500 people in the audience. And he asks, you know, does anyone in the audience play piano and can sight read? Like
1: the keyboard. Anybody like an amazing sight reader who can sight read?
0: He rips out this epic solo. What the heck? Now, this guy is a bagpipe teacher at a school in Scots College. He studied the piano, but he's had no preparation, never ever played this song before. He gets up, sights, reads the whole thing, and does the whole play. Isn't that amazing? And what's the chances of just having a super talented pianist in the background? Congratulations. That is so cool. You never know what kind of talent could be around you. Just

0: Living Different right here at V180. It's your Saturday simulcast. Mel with you today. And of course, we are pumping out the tunes with this new one from Forest Frey.
1: Lord, I'm just grateful that I got to wake up today. You take my worries and hurries and fade them to grey.
0: This song is all the feels. Can totally relate to most of the lyrics of this song. It is so good. That is On The Way and Old School Manic Drive. This one's like over 10 years old. Cannot believe that. That is coming up. And get in touch. I'd love to hear from you. Follow us on Facebook or Instagram for all of the updates at V80 AU. Right now, here's Mun, Back to Life.

0: It's Demons. How good is that? Josiah Queen at V180. It's your Saturday simulcast. Mel with you today as we head into a new one from Forrest Frank. Now, I often wonder, how does he stay grounded? I mean, this guy is putting out hit after hit. Everyone knows who he is. He is just filling out stadiums. When he goes on tour, it is completely sold out. He was asked, how do you not let the fame go to your head and stay grounded in your faith in Jesus?
1: I think that God perfectly orchestrated my career to set me up to be where I'm at right now, where he actually gave me a very successful song earlier in my career, and I got to feel it. I got to let it kind of puff me up a little bit, and later in that career, we started turning down offers, started saying no to stuff, and I started to actually run away from the success and run away from it all, and in the peace and quiet of that, then the success came. And so now I just stay ground level. This entire time I've stayed ground level, all glory to Jesus. And so anything up, it's just all Him.
0: So good how God planned everything from day one. Forrest Frank, it's okay at V180. Lord,

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0: 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It's all there. And I asked him, what is his favorite Bible verse and why?
1: Honestly, I do. My favorite is, well, most people's favorite is John 3:16, mm-hmm. but mine is the one right after it, where it says, "For God did not send his son into the world to condemn the world, but in order that the world might be saved through him." Because in John 3:16, it says, "For he so loved the world that he sent his son." But the best part about John 3:17 is that it shows us that he didn't send him to condemn us or to make us feel worthless, but that we are literally saved through him because he loves us and because he chooses us. And so it's, you know, just a little bit off of the mainstream idea, but I love that verse. Feels-

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It's Prey, Living Different at V180. And last month has been a massive month for Vision and V180. It was Visionathon, and it's been so cool reading the stories about what God is doing in people's lives through V180. And it's so cool to see the family come together with a spirit of generosity and thanksgiving. So huge thank you to the thousands of people who have stood with us at Visionathon, including more than 500 first-time givers. How cool is that? So huge thank you. And we did have a goal of $2.4 million. It hasn't been reached yet, but we're so close, and we are still believing that this shortfall will be met. And the only way that is possible is that if everyone plays their part, every single listener, every single person that reads our magazine, if you haven't given yet, we invite you to stand in the gap with your tax deductible donation today. If you have already given, thank you so much. And we invite you to pray with us. Pray that this need will be met so we can continue broadcasting and putting out amazing Christian content. And if you'd like to read some stories about what God is doing through Vision and V180, it's all available at the Vision website. 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And if you'd like to give, you can still donate at vision.org.au or, of course, in the app. Thank you so much. Sasha Carlson coming up. Here's Highland, Younger Years at V180.

0: in the most beautiful in the world. Tropical waters, beautiful reefs with fish coloured in every colour of the rainbow. Powerful waves and tranquil bays. Tourists, surfers, scuba divers from all around the world have discovered that these hidden jewels are amazing and they pay large sums of money to go there. But the thing is, the locals don't even swim. The reason they deny themselves of the pleasure of exploring this amazing wonder is because long ago someone told a lie that the ocean was full of demons and that swimming would harm them and their families. Because of this lie, many people in that country miss out. Today, you will be faced with incredible opportunities that you should explore and enjoy. So don't listen to lies and don't listen to people who will try and hold you back in fear. Some of these lies may be like you can't do it, or that you're dumb, or you'll never accomplish anything. But believing this instead of exploring and conquering great things will always hold you back. So get out there and dream big. I'm Andy Kirk.
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Strings and Heart with Honeydew, living different right here at V180. It's your Saturday simulcast. How far would you go for your favourite treat? Now, Deborah Docking, her two sisters, along with her brother-in-law, Len, have been picking up rubbish for 43 kilometres on this huge stretch of highway every single Friday for the past 10 months. Through rain, hail or shine, they call themselves the Just Binnett Crew, and they've collected, get this, over 5 tons of rubbish along the Albany Highway to keep Australia beautiful. They credit this to their mum, Jeanette, who would pick up litter on their way to and from work every single day to teach her kids the importance of picking up themselves. They said she always had a bag, she picked up litter, and she taught her kids to look after their country and respect it. So they decided to do it in honour of their mum, and to celebrate, they went 43Ks to get a vanilla slice, a particular vanilla slice from a country bakery in the town of Mount Barker. It must have been a pretty good vanilla slice, and the bakery was so stoked they actually put one aside for them and gave it to them for free. They said, "We were so exhausted, we would have eaten anything by the time we got there." How good is that? Good on you guys. And I'd love to know, what is your weakness? Mine at the moment is caramel slice. Oh, I love a good caramel slice. It's the best. I don't know if I'd walk 43 kilometres for one though, but hey, at least you'd burn off the calories. Urban Rescue right now. It's The Reason right here at V180.

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1: Sam Bowman, Sundial King. It's your Saturday simulcast, living different right across Australia at V180. Mel with you, and on the way, we're going to find out all about this song from Sam Hibbard. Running back. We'll find out how it all came together. And this one from Jervis Campbell. Maybe all I need is a little more you and a little less me. Brand new one in a few hits time. Let's dive straight back into the music. This one, Jonathan Traylor, Fire, Fire, Living Different at V180.

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0: 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We caught up with Sam Hibbard on V180 and you can have a listen to the full podcast. We got to chat how he got into music, a bit about his background and this song, Running Back. And I asked him how it all came together.
1: Yeah. So this song, again, was a co-write with friends. We kind of first got that melody, the da-da-da-da-da-da, the kind of chorus, like, running back to you. And the more we were, like, singing that, the more we were like, oh, this feels like the prodigal son, that moment of him running back. And then we started digging into the scripture of that story and just got more and more inspired. And we wrote it from the perspective of the prodigal son, that light bulb moment where he comes to his senses, realizes that he's in a mess, that he's run away, that he needs to return to the father. And it's that moment where it's like in the story, he sees the father. The father wasn't filled with judgment, but he was filled with compassion for the son. And just that moment of just a beautiful connection that it, in the same way that story reflects our Father God, how when we return to him, he just embraces us, he loves on us, and there's grace for anyone. And then the bridge is a really fun like moment where it speaks about heaven has that celebration of rejoicing even over just the one that returns home. So we kind of tested the song out in a youth context. So there's a festival that I'm part of the worship team for with some of my friends, and we led it at this festival called Magnitude for young people, where a couple of thousand young people come together in the summer.
0: Awesome.
1: And it just really connected and it spoke, and I think we can all find ourselves in the story, and I think that's why it's connected so well with people over the last year. And again, it's been great to release that one and hear of people connecting with it and finding it encouraging. So

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Through your support, you're standing with the Vision family, helping people look to God daily across Australia and beyond. You are

0: for King and Country with their beautiful one, Ever and Ever Before, as the Smallbone Brothers teamed up with their wives. It is a lovely song, and we're heading into one from Joel Hunt. Now, Joel is a Toowoomba artist. You shout out, Queenslander. And he teamed up with Nathan Plumridge for this one. It's called Back to You, and this is what it's all about.
1: Sure. Yeah. So that one, it was one of the vocal ones, as I said. And yeah, that one was with Nathan Plumridge, who was, people might remember a band called Compliments of Gus.
0: Yes.
1: He was the, so he was the guitarist in that band. He also co-wrote a bit with those guys and sang a little bit of backup vocals and that sort of thing. But great muso. And yeah, he was living in Queensland at the time when I was working on this track, and didn't originally write it as a vocal track necessarily. It kind of just ended up going in that direction. I went, great, all right, cool. That's what I'm doing. Who do I get to sing on this? I've always wanted to have Nathan sing on a song of mine.
0: So
1: it was a pretty, and he was keen. And it was cool to have him come on. And I had a bit of a hook line, like the main title is kind of the hook line to the song. And I'd had that in mind, and then kind of a bit of a direction of where I wanted the song to go. And then was able to just be like, hey, here's the track. Here's what I'm thinking with it. Kind of, can you run with this and kind of, you know, write some more lyrics around it and some more of a story? And so we went back a couple of times on that, but he did a great job. And and then had Norm Stockton from Lincoln Bruce's band play bass on it. Jason Thomas from Snarky Puppy, who was one of the drummers, played on it as well. And then, Mark Schultes, I think, also played some keys on this track for memory. So it was a cool collab with those guys. And the song's basically about the poor decisions that we make as humans, and how when we get stuck, like, you know, the obvious choice is to turn around and to turn to God. So that's sort of what the track is about in a nutshell. Mm-hmm.

0: It's The Colour, 1,000 words living different at V180 for your Saturday simulcast. Mel with you today, and we're heading into a track from Colton Dixon. It's called Build a Boat, and it's all about the story of Noah. And I have two little kids. We often read the story of Noah. It's a great story, especially for kids with the animals and the colours, and they can get their head around the whole concept. But I often think about Noah. Imagine right now if God told someone that I'm going to flood the earth and I want you to build a massive boat. Like, can you imagine just trying to resource that amount of timber, putting it together on some massive oval somewhere, and everyone going, what the heck are you doing? You're wasting your money. You're wasting your time. He spent years and years and years of his life building this boat, knowing that God said this is going to happen, so it's going to happen. And the faith that he would have to do that and to follow through is just amazing. And Colton Dixon wrote the song Build a Boat, and he was asked about faith. How do you strengthen your faith in God?
1: Well, your faith isn't going to grow until it's tested. Everyone would, I think, naively think like, oh man, like I would love to just be in a good place all the time. It's like, well, then you're going to remain stagnant in your faith, right? Mm-hmm. It's never going to have the opportunity to like to stretch. And I think it's in the uncomfortable places that God really grows you and does something special in your life. And because you have to be completely reliant on him. And that's not a fun place to be, but it's okay. Because he promises good things. He said he would prosper us, not harm us, give us hope and a future.
0: It's so true, and it makes you think, like, if God asks you to do something that seems wild and wacky, to, you know, step out in ministry, to talk to a friend or family member about Jesus that makes you feel a little bit uncomfortable, do you have the faith to do that? Here's Colton Dixon, Build a Boat at V180.

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1: A couple of years ago, I went to Disney World. That place is truly amazing. When you pay for a ticket, you get what's called a fast pass. With a fast pass, you can choose rides at certain times and just jump the queue, which means you're at Disney World and you don't have to line up. You have direct access to the ride. You just walk straight to the front, jump on, and enjoy the experience. At the cross, Jesus took the punishment for all of your sins. He did this so that you could be completely forgiven and have direct access to God. There's no other conditions. There's no lineup. Jesus acts as your fast pass. He paid the price so that you could enjoy an eternal, loving relationship with God the Father. This is truly amazing. So what are you waiting for? Reach out and receive Jesus today.
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Afters, new day, new life at V180 right across Australia. 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And if you'd like to read through some people's testimonies, you can check it out on the Vision website, vision.org.au. It is so encouraging. And I want to say a huge, huge thank you from the bottom of our hearts to the thousands of people who stood with us and gave at V180 and through our Visionathon. We had more than 500 first-time givers, which is so cool. And I love seeing what God is going to do in the years to come. The goal was 2.4 million. We got pretty close, but the goal hasn't been reached yet. So if you haven't given and you want to, we are believing this shortfall will be met. And the only way possible is if everyone steps up and plays their part. If you haven't given, you still can. You can head to v180.org.au or on our Vision Christian Media app. It's all tax deductible as well. And if you have given, we invite you to pray with us. Pray that this shortfall will be met and God will do some amazing things. Coming up, Christian Stanfill and this one from Rapture Ruckus. That's it for me for today. Enjoy the rest of your weekend. It's my birthday tomorrow, so I'm looking forward to that. Here they are, Rapture Ruckus, Don't Let Go at V180. Bye!

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1: The word for today comes from John chapter 6, verse 63, and it says, "The words that I speak to you are spirit and they are life." Jesus was called rabbi 11 times in the Gospels, but he wasn't like any other rabbi. Rabbis quoted others, but Jesus said, "Truly, I say to you." In the Gospel of John, he said it twice, "Truly, truly, I say to you." The reason Jesus wasn't like any other rabbi was because he was God manifested in the flesh. And Paul says, "Christ in whom are hidden all the treasures of wisdom and knowledge." The early church fathers had a favorite saying, "The Gospels are a river in which a gnat can swim and an elephant can drown." The Gospels, the record of Christ's life and teaching, have impacted the world so much that they have been translated into thousands of languages, more than any other book. The second most translated book, Don Quixote, has been translated into about 60 languages. To this day, the Bible remains the best-selling book of all time. In the academic world, scholars keep score of how often any articles they write are cited by other scholars. By this year's secular score, Jesus' intellectual impact is unprecedented. Why is this? Because when everything else fails, God's word works. Jesus explained it this way: "It is the spirit who gives life. The flesh profits nothing. The words that I speak to you are spirit and they are life." If you are a teacher, you know that the number one question in any class is, "Will this be on the exam?" If you want to pass your exams and hear "well done" from the teacher, get into God's word each day and get God's word into you. This has been your word for today.
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2: The works of the flesh are evident, and in Galatians 5, verse 19 to 21, it makes it plainly obvious. Sexual immorality, impurity, lustful pleasures, idolatry, sorcery, hostility, quarrelling, jealousy, outbursts of anger, selfish ambition, dissension, division, envy, drunkenness, wild parties, and other sins like these. It's all a desire of the flesh. Let me tell you again, as I have before, that anyone living that sort of life will not inherit the kingdom of God.
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Through your support, you're standing with the Vision family, helping people look to God daily across Australia and beyond. You are

0: consideration, compassion, understanding. Here's some big words that I want us to look at today. These words talk about being aware of others, seeing that they need your help and doing something about it. You are considerate when you think of someone else's feelings, like when you see another kid at school who's hungry, he's got no lunch, so you share something with him. You're compassionate when you can imagine what someone else is feeling, like when you're sad because you know your mum or dad is sad. You are understanding when you see something needs to be done, like when you see your dog's water bowl is empty, so you fill it up so it can have a drink. These are big words, and it takes a big person to actually act out consideration, compassion, and understanding. I'm Andy Kirk.
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1: 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For the flesh lusts against the spirit, and the spirit against the flesh. 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But if you are led by the spirit, you are not under the law.
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1: When I was little, I was petrified of Santa. A big, round, hairy man wanting me to sit on his lap. It freaked me out. But as I got older, I learnt more about Santa, how he's kind and generous. And instead of being afraid of him, I started to get excited to see him. And eventually, I'd run to him and pour out my heart, telling him exactly what I wanted for Christmas. This is what it's like with God. When you get to know the truth about what God's like, how he loves you with everything he is, you won't be afraid of him, and instead you'll run into his presence. You'll pour out your heart to your Father God because he only wants to help you and guide you through all of life's challenges. So what are you waiting for? Get to know God for yourself. Reach out to him today.
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1: If you stay walking in the Spirit, you'll be able to keep the desires of the flesh at bay. 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
1: Have you ever been picked last on a team? You're the last person standing there all alone. And they don't really pick you. You just end up on the team who gets the last pick. They don't have a choice. It's not like this with God. He chooses you. And it wasn't just a careless decision. God thought about what it would cost him. And he still went through with the decision to give up his life for you. If you found out someone gave their life so that you could live, would you thank them? Jesus laid down his life to take the punishment for your sins so that you could be forgiven. He wants for you to enter into a loving relationship with God that lasts forever. Jesus has chosen you, but will you receive him? What are you waiting for? 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
1: The word for today comes from John chapter 6, verse 63, and it says, "The words that I speak to you are spirit and they are life." Jesus was called Rabbi 11 times in the Gospels, but he wasn't like any other rabbi. Rabbis quoted others, but Jesus said, "Truly, I say to you." In the Gospel of John, he said it twice. "Truly, truly, I say to you." The reason Jesus wasn't like any other rabbi was because he was God manifested in the flesh. And Paul says, "Christ in whom are hidden all the treasures of wisdom and knowledge." The early church fathers had a favorite saying, "The Gospels are a river in which a gnat can swim and an elephant can drown." The Gospels, the record of Christ's life and teaching, have impacted the world so much that they have been translated into thousands of languages, more than any other book. The second most translated book, Don Quixote, has been translated into about 60 languages. To this day, the Bible remains the best-selling book of all time. In the academic world, scholars keep score of how often any articles they write are cited by other scholars. By this year's secular score, Jesus' intellectual impact is unprecedented. Why is this? Because when everything else fails, God's word works. Jesus explained it this way: "It is the Spirit who gives life. The flesh profits nothing. The words that I speak to you are spirit and they are life." If you are a teacher, you know that the number one question in any class is, "Will this be on the exam?" If you want to pass your exams and hear "well done" from the teacher, get into God's word each day and get God's word into you. This has been your word for today.
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1: Have you ever planned a surprise for someone? 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And finally, she said, "Hey, let's go and hang out in Byron this Saturday." It was perfect because she was the one who suggested it. She wouldn't suspect anything. And that Saturday, on our favourite beach in Byron, I proposed. She was totally shocked and said yes. God orchestrates moments in your life where you get the opportunity to encounter Him. This is one of them right now. It's no coincidence you are listening to these words. God loves you and wants you to receive what Jesus has done for you. Don't ignore it, because it's the most important decision you can ever make. What are you waiting for? 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

0: Let's be real. 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We get discouraged, question our faith, and it's easy to feel alone. But the good news is, you aren't alone. 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

0: G'day, it's Andy Goulet from Red Frogs Australia. You know, one of the myths in Aussie culture is drinking too much and you've got to drink a lot to have a great time, where actually the opposite is true. You know, waking up in a gutter with peas and carrots on your shirt, wondering why your head feels like it's been hit by a semi-trailer and why there's a dent in your car, you don't even know how it got there. That's not even fun, you know. And I think these days, you know, we need to make smarter choices. We realise that you can have a great time without getting drunk. You can have a great time without thinking. You have to drink a lot of alcohol to enjoy yourself. In fact, a cleaner lifestyle is cleaner fun and better fun.
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1: When I was in grade six, I got tackled playing footy and snapped my arm. I had surgery on it three times to get it fixed, and still it's never been straight ever since. 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When we face troubles in life, they can break us, break our hearts, break our trust in others, and make us feel like we'll never be the same. But let me tell you that God is the master of taking broken things and making them whole again. He can take your pain and replace it with peace. He can take your heartache and fill it with love. He doesn't want you hurting. God wants you whole. Jesus went to the cross and was broken so that he can make you whole. Wholeness is God's plan for your life. So what are you waiting for? Reach out to Jesus today.
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1: The word for today comes from John chapter 6, verse 63, and it says, "The words that I speak to you are spirit and they are life." Jesus was called rabbi 11 times in the Gospels, but he wasn't like any other rabbi. Rabbis quoted others, but Jesus said, "Truly, I say to you." In the Gospel of John, he said it twice, "Truly, truly, I say to you." The reason Jesus wasn't like any other rabbi was because he was God manifested in the flesh. And Paul says, "Christ in whom are hidden all the treasures of wisdom and knowledge." The early church fathers had a favorite saying, "The Gospels are a river in which a gnat can swim and an elephant can drown." The Gospels, the record of Christ's life and teaching, have impacted the world so much that they have been translated into thousands of languages, more than any other book. The second most translated book, Don Quixote, has been translated into about 60 languages. To this day, the Bible remains the best-selling book of all time. In the academic world, scholars keep score of how often any articles they write are cited by other scholars. By this year's secular score, Jesus' intellectual impact is unprecedented. Why is this? Because when everything else fails, God's word works. Jesus explained it this way: "It is the Spirit who gives life. The flesh profits nothing. The words that I speak to you are spirit and they are life." If you are a teacher, you know that the number one question in any class is, "Will this be on the exam?" If you want to pass your exams and hear "well done" from the teacher, get into God's word each day and get God's word into you. This has been your word for today.
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0: Martin Luther King is famous for many things and many quotes, but perhaps one that defined who he was is, "Our lives begin to end the day we become silent about things that matter." Martin Luther King did not stay silent about the things that mattered to him. In fact, he challenged the things of civil rights so much that he changed the course of history in America. What are you passionate about? What is your complaint? What are you willing to stand up for? Because if you stay silent, in the words of Dr. King, our lives begin to end that day. I'm Andy Kirk.
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